I don't know whether to feel flattered or not. But exactly what I do.

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But in your dreams, whatever they be,

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Help me waste a day and find a place that we can face to face. Let me show you around my hood, it's bad meaning bad, like bad meaning good. When it comes to rules, I break 'em.

0: Music. You know, I was wondering, you know, if you could keep on, because the force has got a lot of power.
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